0: Victoria.
1: Calls for a new blood donor clinic in Prince George are getting louder once again. In 2015, the Canadian Blood Services closed its facility in the northern capital, forcing people to head to the Lower Mainland or Alberta in order to donate plasma. A petition from a group called Our Blood Counts has gone from 1,500 signatures to 4,250 in the last year. Spokesperson Mark Cargiolotto says a similar community in Ontario could be the example they need to get a new facility built in Prince George.
2: Thunder Bay, Ontario has a donor center exactly like the one that we'd like to get, and we think that there's a lot of similarity between northern BC and northwest Ontario that we've got a model that we think could work here.
1: This week is National Blood Donor Week across Canada. And Rio Tinto is continuing to invest in northern BC. The company is putting in a combined $650,000 over the next 3 years to support Carrier Sicani Family Services and the Northern First Nations Alliance. This expands on partnerships with Indigenous communities, including the Haisla Nation, Cheslada Carrier Nation, Stalaton First Nation, Nodlilouten, and Sykes First Nation. Get daily and weekly news alerts directly to your inbox by signing up at mypgnow.com.
3: Thanks for the update, Darren. Good afternoon. I'm Tim Gavin. We're going to be cooling down a little bit this evening, getting down to about 8 degrees late tonight. Once we get into Tuesday, high of 17 to look forward to, but we are going to get a little cloudier than it is today, and we might even see a little bit of rain tomorrow. Right now, 18 around Prince George.
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1: We have a whole new week ahead of us and already some pretty big news. Going to talk about who is going to be making their return to Prince George after, you know, coming here less than a year ago at this point, but I think it's going to be a great show. We're going to talk about the origins of Taylor Swift's new song, and you're going to hear it here on Country 97 FM. And Luke Bryan has just announced Crush My Play at 2027. 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

Luke Bryan on Country 97 FM. It's all part of your 5 o'clock Country Report brought to you by Prince George Toyota. And Luke Bryan, he is bringing back for the 12th year in a row his annual Crash My Playa Festival. This one, a very exclusive one, happens down in Cancun every year. This year, or I guess I should say next year, because it's happening January 13th to 16th in 2027 with four nights of music. Basically, it's like going to your favorite resort down in Mexico, but with way more country music. It's headlined by Luke Bryan, Thomas Rhett, and Hardy. And on the fourth night, the legendary Luke Bryan and Friends concert. Also going to be appearances from Brett Young, Drew Baldridge. Brothers Osborne are going to be there too. It sounds like this is a solid lineup. And if you are looking at maybe planning a nice getaway in the middle of winter, wanting to go somewhere warm, but you want to hear some great country music, might be worth planning a vacation around this. And if you're looking for something a little closer to home and definitely a lot sooner, Dallas Smith is actually going to be coming back to Prince George, but he is not going to be playing country music this time. In fact, he's back with his old band. We'll talk about that right after we play some Dallas Smith, Kids with Cars, Country 97 FM.

0: Dallas Smith on Country 97 FM. It's all part of your 5 o'clock Country Report brought to you by Prince George Toyota. Yes, I know that Dallas Smith was here, well, technically less than a year ago. Made a stop over at the CN Center for an acoustic show back in October of last year, but he's coming back again in the fall. But he's going to be bringing his old band Default. Yes, they have gotten back together. They are celebrating the 25th anniversary of their first album. They're going to be joined by Widemouth Mason. This is going to be an awesome show. I mean, we all know Dallas Smith, great solo singer, but you know, I do have some nostalgia for his stuff with Default, and I'm really excited for that show too. Yeah, not quite country, but still absolutely worth checking out because, like, we all know how great Dallas Smith is, and you know, we get to see him again, but this time with Default. Coming up next, we're going to talk a little bit about the new Taylor Swift song.
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5: Well, you might know that Taylor Swift has a new song out called I Knew It, I Knew You, and it's for Toy Story 5, but we don't want to hear from Taylor Swift herself about how this track came together.
6: 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And I wanted to write a song from her perspective. The song came to me so quickly that it was written, and I had a rough version of it recorded by the end of that exact day that I had seen the movie. 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
5: and it is just a great song, but you know, you probably want to hear that for yourself. So we got the new Taylor Swift song. It's called I Knew It, I Knew You, Country 97 FM.

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1: Going back to June 8th of 2010, this was when George Strait was named the top country music artist of the past 25 years by Billboard magazine. And George Strait, he still holds the record for most number one albums, gold albums, platinum albums, and multi-platinum in the history of country music. And you know what? I kind of hope he holds on to that forever. George Strait, Country 97 FM.

0: Old Dominion on Country 97 FM. Hey, what's going on? I'm Tim Gavin. You having a good Monday? You feeling good after a nice, refreshing, relaxing weekend? And it looks like our summers are going to get a little bit more relaxing. You know how frozen juice concentrate, it kind of went away at the end of January. But now, after a few months of not being available anywhere, looks like No Name is going to be bringing it back at the end of June. You know, the more I think about it, I'm actually kind of excited that it's coming back. It's not something that I ever did too much whenever it was on store shelves. But, you know, I got to admit, having a glass of lemonade or even some limeade, that would really hit the spot right about now. So I think maybe when frozen juice comes back, might be something that we're just going to have to really enjoy and really make the most of so they don't take it away again. I think this might even be the year that I make a Newfoundland slush.
1: 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Good thing you like country. 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

Throwing it back with some Alan Jackson on Country 97 FM. It's 545, 18 degrees. I'm Tim Gavin. Did you have a good Monday? Is your week off to a good start? And I really hope that's the case because, well, we can only go up from here. I mean, you know, we're still at the start of the week. There's still so many possibilities, including some chances for you to win some cool stuff. I mean, Father's Day, it's coming up pretty quick, and we want to help out with that too. Help your dad have a great Father's Day. That's why we're playing a game this week called License to Grill. All you got to do is just listen up for the cue to call. Next one coming up tomorrow morning with Carol Gass. Tell us whether your dad should have a license to grill and any stories or evidence kind of showing which way, either way. And when you do that, you get a chance at a couple different prizes. First, chance at winning some tickets to Rodeo PG over the Father's Day weekend. And for the grand prize, which includes gift cards over to Timberline Foot Fitters, Napa Auto Parts, Magic Wash, and a prize pack from Howe's Family Farm. So there's a pretty big Father's Day gift on the line. We want to give you a chance to win that. So listen up tomorrow morning with Carol Gass. Anyways, have a good rest of your day. I'll be back with you again tomorrow afternoon. Here's Mackenzie Porter. See you in other people. 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
1: I'm Darren Bain. A 17-year-old D.P. Todd student from Prince George's Fjord drowned after a boating accident north of Wells. According to School District 57, a letter was sent to parents regarding the incident. Quinnell RCMP Sergeant Clay Cronbush confirms a boat capsized on Saturday afternoon in Stony Lake. He says there were four people in the boat, which was a small personal watercraft, and three of the people managed to swim to shore. Police received a call just before 3 p.m. and Quinnell Search and Rescue assisted shortly after. Bob Holowenko, Public Information Officer with Quinnell Search and Rescue, says they responded with two jet boats.
2: We began assisting in a shoreline search and did eventually come across the debris field. There were other agencies that were on site. The BC Conservation Service did have a vessel in the water as well. And between all of the boats and search and rescue teams, we were not successful in finding the subject.
1: An RCMP underwater team is now expected to be called in. It was an early start to the work week for Prince George firefighters. Crews responded to a small commercial structure fire on the 100 block of George Street just after 7 o'clock Monday morning, resulting in $20,000 in damage and no injuries. First arriving crews found fire on the exterior of a multi-unit residential occupancy. Crews extinguished the blaze from the exterior of the structure, then proceeded inside to mitigate any fire extension. The cause of the fire remains under investigation. A new report says BC rents continued to slide last month. Our provincial reporter Emily Joveski has more.
3: The latest report from Rentals.ca and Urban Nation says the summer rental market is expected to be slower than normal. Average rents for all property types in BC fell 5.7% in May to $2,355. Apartment rents were down 6% in BC from 3 years ago. The report says rent prices are going down across Canada due to record apartment completions, reduced immigration, and a generally weaker economy. Emily Joveski, Vista News, Victoria.
1: Calls for a new blood donor clinic in Prince George are getting louder once again. In 2015, the Canadian Blood Services closed its facility in the northern capital, forcing people to head to the lower mainland or Alberta in order to donate plasma. A petition from a group called Our Blood Counts has gone from 1,500 signatures to 4,250 in the last year. Spokesperson Mark Cargiolotto says a similar community in Ontario could be the example they need to get a new facility built in Prince George.
4: Thunder Bay, Ontario has a donor center exactly like the one that we'd like to get, and we think that there's a lot of similarity between northern BC and northwest Ontario, that we've got a model that we think could work here.
1: This week is National Blood Donor Week across Canada. And Rio Tinto is continuing to invest in northern BC. The company is putting in a combined $650,000 over the next 3 years to support Carrier Sicani Family Services and the Northern First Nations Alliance. This expands on partnerships with Indigenous communities, including the Haisla Nation, Cheslada Carrier Nation, Stalaton First Nation, Nodlilouten, and Sykes First Nation. Get daily and weekly news alerts directly to your inbox by signing up at mypgnow.com.
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1: I'm Darren Bain. A 17-year-old DP Todd student from Prince George's feared drowned after a boating accident north of Wells. According to School District 57, a letter was sent to parents regarding the incident. Quinnell RCMP Sergeant Clay Cronbush confirms a boat capsized on Saturday afternoon in Stony Lake. He says there were four people in the boat, which was a small personal watercraft, and three of the people managed to swim to shore. Police received a call just before 3 p.m. and Quinnell Search and Rescue assisted shortly after. Bob Holowenko, Public Information Officer with Quinnell Search and Rescue, says they responded with two jet boats.
2: We began assisting in a shoreline search and did eventually come across the debris field. There were other agencies that were on site. The BC Conservation Service did have a vessel in the water as well. And between all of the boats and search and rescue teams, we were not successful in finding the subject.
1: An RCMP underwater team is now expected to be called in. It was an early start to the work week for Prince George firefighters. Crews responded to a small commercial structure fire on the 100 block of George Street just after 7 o'clock Monday morning, resulting in $20,000 in damage and no injuries. First arriving crews found fire on the exterior of a multi-unit residential occupancy. Crews extinguished the blaze from the exterior of the structure, then proceeded inside to mitigate any fire extension. The cause of the fire remains under investigation. A new report says BC rents continued to slide last month. Our provincial reporter Emily Joveski has more.
3: The latest report from Rentals.ca and Urban Nation says the summer rental market is expected to be slower than normal. Average rents for all property types in BC fell 5.7% in May to $2,355. Apartment rents were down 6% in BC from 3 years ago. The report says rent prices are going down across Canada due to record apartment completions, reduced immigration, and a generally weaker economy. Emily Joveski, Vista News. Victoria.
1: Calls for a new blood donor clinic in Prince George are getting louder once again. In 2015, the Canadian Blood Services closed its facility in the northern capital, forcing people to head to the lower mainland or Alberta in order to donate plasma. A petition from a group called Our Blood Counts has gone from 1,500 signatures to 4,250 in the last year. Spokesperson Mark Cargiolotto says a similar community in Ontario could be the example they need to get a new facility built in Prince George.
4: Thunder Bay, Ontario has a donor center exactly like the one that we'd like to get, and we think that there's a lot of similarity between northern BC and northwest Ontario that we've got a model that we think could work here.
1: This week is National Blood Donor Week across Canada. And Rio Tinto is continuing to invest in northern BC. The company is putting in a combined $650,000 over the next 3 years to support Carrier Sicani Family Services and the Northern First Nations Alliance. This expands on partnerships with Indigenous communities, including the Haisla Nation, Cheslada Carrier Nation, Stalaton First Nation, Nodlilouten, and Sykes First Nation. Get daily and weekly news alerts directly to your inbox by signing up at mypgnow.com.
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1: Good morning. A 17-year-old student from DP Todd is presumed drowned. This after a tragic boating accident north of Wells. Cornell RCMP Sergeant Clay Kronbusch confirms a boat capsized Saturday afternoon in Stony Lake. He says there are four people in the boat, which was a small personal watercraft, and three of the people managed to swim to shore. Police received a call just before 3 o'clock, and Cornell's search and rescue assisted shortly thereafter. Bob Holowenko is the public information officer with Cornell Search and Rescue and says they responded with two jet boats.
2: We began assisting in a shoreline search and did eventually come across the debris field. There were other agencies that were on site. The BC Conservation Service did have a vessel in the water as well. And between all of the boats and search and rescue teams, we were not successful in finding the subject.
1: An RCMP underwater team has now been called in. The BC Coroner Service is reminding the public to put safety first when taking part in warm weather activities. That includes hiking, climbing, swimming, and driving a motorcycle. There were 14 motorcycle deaths in the province between March 1st and May 31st of this year. That's up from just 5 the previous year. And there's also been an increase in drownings from 5 to 9 over the same time period. Prince George firefighters responded to a reported commercial fire in the 100 block of George Street. This happened yesterday morning around 7. Crews found fire on the exterior of a multi-unit residential occupancy. Firefighters put out the blaze from the exterior of the structure. There are no reported injuries. The cause remains under investigation, and the damage, about 20 grand. Calls for a new blood donor clinic in Prince George are getting louder and louder. In 2015, the Canadian Blood Services closed its facility in the PG. A petition from a group called Our Blood Counts has gone from 1,500 signatures to over 4,200 in the past year. Spokesperson Mark Cariolotto says a similar community in eastern Canada could be the example they need to get a new facility built in Prince George.
3: Thunder Bay, Ontario has a donor center exactly like the one that we'd like to get, and we think that there's a lot of similarity between northern BC and northwest Ontario that we've got a model that we think could work here.
1: This is National Blood Donor Week across the country. A new report says BC rents continued to slide last month. The latest report from rentals.ca says the summer rental market is expected to be slower than normal. Average rents for all property types in BC fell 5.7% in May to $2,355. Apartment rents were down 6% in the province from 3 years ago. The report says rent prices across the country are going down due to record apartment completion, reduced immigration, and a generally weaker economy. Rio Tinto continues to invest in northern BC. The company is putting in a combined $650,000 over the next 3 years to support Carrigasecani Family Services and the Northern First Nations Alliance. This expands on partnerships with various Indigenous communities. After a two-day break, the Stanley Cup Final is back on tonight. Carolina on the road at Vegas with the Golden Knights ahead, 2-1. Get news alerts, direct your inbox. 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I'm Hartley Miller.
4: Well, thanks, Hartley Miller. Good morning, I'm Carol Gass. It's 6:03, it's Tuesday, Green Zone Garbage Pickup. And today just looks like a gray, wet day for Prince George. I mean, we're supposed to see sort of showers scattered throughout the day, maybe a thunder shower, and we're only supposed to get up to 16 degrees. Word to the wise. Probably leave the greenhouse open anyway. Yeah, it gets warmer in there than the 16 degrees. Ask me how I know. It's 9 to start the day.
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Lindsay L. on Country 97 FM. Good morning, I'm Carol Gass. It's 6:11, and have you ever told your spouse, don't worry, I've got this, no problem, and then it turns out they maybe should have worried because you didn't have it and there was a problem? Anyways, we'll talk about that embarrassing moment in just a few minutes. I've got some Cole Swindell on the way, and right now it's Dean Brody with Drink Around on Country 97 FM. Morning.

0: Cole Swindell on Country 97 FM. Good morning, I'm Carol Gass. Now, have you ever told your spouse, "Don't worry, honey, I've got this," and yeah, you didn't necessarily have it, and as a matter of fact, you didn't have it at all? Well, I may be experiencing that same situation. So my husband had to go on an overnight work trip. No problem. He says to me, "Take care of the greenhouse." Now, he has grown these tomato plants from a seed that he actually started in the house in the middle of March. And he's grown them from these baby seeds to little plants. And now they are fully flowering, beautiful in the greenhouse tomato plants. Like, they are gorgeous. And he has to go away overnight. So he says to me, "Now, don't worry. All you do is this and this and this." He's very particular. I say, "No problem, honey. I've got this." Now, to defend myself, I have my own set of chores to do. So this is chores on top of my chores. But I did say, yes, I can handle it. When in fact, I get home yesterday and I was actually out walking the dogs. And I was thinking about how I was planning to do my chores on top of his chores when I realized that I actually didn't open the greenhouse, which is the first step in my day, where it was supposed to be, but it didn't happen. And yesterday was quite a beautiful sunny day. So I'm thinking to myself, oh dear, I have to get home and open the greenhouse, which must be 40 degrees in there. Sure enough, I get home from the dog walk, I open the greenhouse, and all of his beautiful tomato plants are gasping for breath because indeed it is 40 degrees in there. And I'm like, uh-oh, this isn't good. And so anyway, I'm Googling exactly how I fix this. Well, it turns out there's really no fix. You shouldn't have done that in the first place. You should have said, "Really, honey? No, I don't got this."
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7: Would you shout out this one at PPP? It's kind of the opposite of the weather that we're going to get today. It's blue, clear sky. It's George Strait. It's today's best country, Country 97FM. Hope you're having a good Tuesday morning so far.

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1: Good morning. A 17-year-old student who attended a DP Todd is missing and presumed drowned. This follows a tragic boating accident in the Caribou. Grinnell RCMP responded to the suspected drowning in Stony Lake, north of Wells, Saturday afternoon around 3. Sergeant Clay Cronbush confirms a boat capsized north of Wells. He says there were 4 people in the boat. Unfortunately, only 3 of them were able to swim to shore. Grinnell Search and Rescue assisted with the file. Their spokesperson, Bob Holowenko, says they responded with 2 jet boats and did manage to come across the debris field from the vessel, which he described as a small personal watercraft. Unfortunately, they were unable to locate the missing person.
2: USAR was out there until the evening. The teams responded almost immediately and didn't return until quite late in the evening.
1: An RCMP underwater team has now been called in. A GoFundMe has been set up for the students of family. Motorcycle deaths and drownings are up in the province. The BC Coroner's Service has an investigation has revealed there were 14 motorcycle deaths in BC between March 1st and May 31st of this year. That's up 5 during the same timeline the previous year. The Coroner's Service adds there are also 9 drownings during the same period, and that is up from 5. The Union for BC's 911 operators have called off a planned strike. This after the province appointed a special mediator to help move contract talks forward.
3: The union had issued a 72-hour strike notice last Friday after months of bargaining with the employer Ecom. The union represents more than 700 911 operators and other emergency communications workers in BC. Labor Minister Jennifer Whiteside on Saturday appointed veteran labor mediator Vince Reddy to work with the parties for up to 10 days and issue binding recommendations if an agreement is not reached. The union welcomed the move and called off any planned job action. Emily Joveski, Vista News, Victoria.
1: Prince George firefighters responded to a small commercial structure fire on the 100 block at George Street. This occurred yesterday morning around 7. It resulted in about $20,000 in damage and no reported injuries. The cause of that fire remains under investigation. Another rock show is set for CN Center in the fall. Default, led by frontman Dallas Smith, who is a Canadian country music star, is making an appearance in PG on September the 22nd as part of the 25th anniversary tour. They'll be joined by special guests, Widemouth Mason. Get news alerts, direct your inbox. 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I'm Hartley Miller.
4: Thanks, Hart. Good morning, I'm Carol Gass. It's 6:33 on Tuesday. It's Green Zone garbage pickup, but it's a gray wet zone for Prince George by the looks of the Environment Canada forecast for today. They're saying pretty much scattered showers throughout the day. Now, I'm not sure if that's going to result in a lot of rain, but, you know, maybe, I don't know, dress for it a little bit. We could see thunder showers. It's supposed to get to 16 degrees. We're only 6 away. It's 10 right now.
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0: from the album that Colton Hoppe is sure is going to be the country album of 2026. That's Ella Langley on Country 97 FM. Good morning, I'm Carol Gass, and I'm just going to be me and go for a scroll right now. You coming?
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0: Here comes wedding season. There are going to be a lot of weddings with pictures up on Connaught Hill and at the university and Claytonet Memorial Park, and then receptions all over the city. And every wedding will be different. You can pretty much do whatever you want. It's your day, and you should be happy as you can be. Now, in this particular situation, knowing that sometimes clarifying questions can be helpful when planning on attending a wedding, one guest asked the bride if there would be any guest fees, explaining that her aunt had to pitch in for catering at a wedding that she'd been to. The bride responded with an answer that couldn't be misinterpreted. She said, "Nope, you don't need to pay me anything." Well, that wasn't strictly true. On the big day, if you wanted dinner, you had to pay the menu prices that were supplied for the 5-star Michelin meal. Now, this gal who was on a budget simply couldn't afford to pay for the meal after she paid for travel and accommodation expenses, and so she told the bride that she was going to slip out to McDonald's, but she'd be back for the cake cutting and speeches. Well, things got heated, and the bride told her to leave and not bother coming back. Kind of sounds harsh, since there were other guests who were choosing not to eat, one can only assume because of the prices. When asked why she didn't just slip away and come back quietly, this gal said that she didn't want to be caught lying. So I'd say that the lesson here is that whatever you decide for your wedding, make sure you're clear in the invitation so that there aren't any misunderstandings on the glorious day. And be prepared that people may have to decline if you're charging them. Are attendance fees a thing at weddings these days?
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0: 6:46. Good morning. I'm Carol Gass. Well, it's Tuesday, and Environment Canada is saying it's just going to be showers and gray sky. But Mother Nature is saying, I haven't decided yet, because I'm seeing quite a bit of blue sky. I mean, there's lots of cloud going on, too, but I'm not seeing the Environment Canada forecast in reality outside. Anyways, the reality is we're supposed to hit 16 degrees. We're at 10 right now with Kane Brown and Backseat Driver on today's Best Country, Country 97 FM. Morning.

0: Morgan Griffiths on Country 97 FM. Good morning, I'm Carol Gass. It's 6:53 and it's June the 9th and today's high is only 16 degrees. Now, I don't know about you. I'm thinking that I'm looking forward to the warmer weather. And in the headline news, we've heard Environment Canada say, look, it's going to be warmer and drier than normal this summer. Well, when exactly? Now, I'm looking forward in the 7-day forecast, and it does look like it's going to sun up starting Thursday and maybe get a bit warmer. But the highest temperature I'm seeing is 25. Is that warm enough? For some people, it really is. For those others of us, it's really not.
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0: Do you think that the cold temperatures we've been experiencing have helped with slowing down those darn caterpillars? Because a lot of people are complaining about those caterpillars, and I've seen some bad pictures, and actually I've seen lots of trees with no leaves up in University Heights, so I'm just wondering what's going on with that. Maybe all the colder weather has slowed them down a bit. I don't know. It is going to get warmer sort of towards the end of the week. Today we're looking for 16 degrees, and apparently we're going to see, you know, scattered showers, maybe thunder showers. Right now we're seeing a lot of cloud. There is a little bit of sun going on, and it's 10 as we get closer to the 7 o'clock news with Luke Bryan. And a country song came on. Well, imagine that on today's Best Country, Country 97 FM. That's what's supposed to happen. Mm-hmm. That's what's supposed to happen.

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1: Good morning. A 17-year-old student from DP Todd is presumed drowned. This after a tragic boating accident north of Wells. Cornell RCMP Sergeant Clay Cronbush confirms a boat capsized Saturday afternoon in Stony Lake. He says there are four people in the boat, which was a small personal watercraft, and three of the people managed to swim to shore. Police received a call just before 3 o'clock, and Cornell's search and rescue assisted shortly thereafter. Bob Holowenko is the public information officer with Cornell Search and Rescue and says they responded with two jet boats.
2: We began assisting in a shoreline search and did eventually come across the debris field. There were other agencies that were on site. The BC Conservation Service did have a vessel in the water as well. And between all of the boats and search and rescue teams, we were not successful in finding the subject.
1: An RCMP underwater team has now been called in. The BC Coroner Service is reminding the public to put safety first when taking part in warm weather activities. That includes hiking, climbing, swimming, and driving a motorcycle. There were 14 motorcycle deaths in the province between March 1st and May 31st of this year. That's up from just 5 the previous year. And there's also been an increase in drownings from 5 to 9 over the same time period. Prince George firefighters responded to a reported commercial fire in the 100 block of George Street. This happened yesterday morning around 7. Crews found fire on the exterior of a multi-unit residential occupancy. Firefighters put out the blaze from the exterior of the structure. There are no reported injuries. The cause remains under investigation, and the damage, about 20 grand. Calls for a new blood donor clinic in Prince George are getting louder and louder. In 2015, the Canadian Blood Services closed its facility in the PG. A petition from a group called Our Blood Counts has gone from 1,500 signatures to over 4,200 in the past year. Spokesperson Mark Cariolotto says a similar community in eastern Canada could be the example they need to get a new facility built in Prince George.
3: Thunder Bay, Ontario has a donor center exactly like the one that we'd like to get, and we think that there's a lot of similarity between northern BC and northwest Ontario that we've got a model that we think could work here.
1: This is National Blood Donor Week across the country. A new report says BC rents continued to slide last month. The latest report from rentals.ca says the summer rental market is expected to be slower than normal. Average rents for all property types in BC fell 5.7% in May to $2,355. Apartment rents were down 6% in the province from 3 years ago. The report says rent prices across the country are going down due to record apartment completion, reduced immigration, and a generally weaker economy. Rio Tinto continues to invest in northern BC. The company is putting in a combined $650,000 over the next 3 years to support Carrier-Sicani Family Services and the Northern First Nations Alliance. This expands on partnerships with various Indigenous communities. After a two-day break, the Stanley Cup Final is back on tonight. Carolina on the road at Vegas with the Golden Knights ahead, 2-1. Get news alerts, direct your inbox, sign up at mypgnow.com. I'm Hartley Miller.
4: Thanks, Hart. Good morning, I'm Carol Gass. 7:04 on Tuesday, it's Green Zone Garbage Pickup, and the cloud cover is keeping the heat in, that's for sure. I wonder if we'll get by our 16-degree high that's expected. What's supposed to happen is sort of scattered showers throughout the day, might see some thunderstorms, and we're supposed to get to 16. Well, it's already 12. What time is it? 7:05? It's already 12. So, anyway, it's going to be humid, that's for sure.
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0: John Michael Montgomery, Be My Baby Tonight on Country 97 FM. Now, that song came out in 1994 off of JMM's record Kicking It Up, and it went straight to number one. So at the end of last year, John Michael Montgomery retired from full-time touring, and it turns out the reason is he's dealing with the same neurological disease as Alan Jackson, Charcot-Marie-Tooth disease. He also talked about the toll of decades on the road and wanting to enjoy his family life more, especially since he's recently become a grandpa. That's your throwback track, and it's brought to you by the Black Clover Pub.
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0: Do you know who's sleepless right now? The organizers of Relay for Life. Yeah, there's only 18 more sleeps until it gets going at Massage Place Stadium. That's on the 27th and 28th at the end of this month. Now, it was gone for a while, the 24-hour Relay for Life, but it's back thanks to these incredibly lovely people who said, you know what we need? We need Relay for Life back. Now, listen. Cancer touches everyone. You and I both know that. So if you'd like to do some fundraising, if you'd like to go to Relay, if you'd like to volunteer, any of those things, that can still be done. And maybe together we can help give the organizing committee just a little bit of shut-eye before the event.
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1: Well, it's 7:22 and it's kind of gray, and you won't be surprised to see showers. It's supposed to get to 16. It's 12 right now with Brooks and Dunn on Country 97 FM.

0: pretty sure she just comes to work every day because she wants to talk to you. 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
1: Good morning. Prince George City Council gave the first three readings to a zoning amendment that could bring a lot more housing to Central Street. It was a packed house at City Hall last night as Council considered the zoning amendment for 2000 Central Street, where the applicant is proposing a high-density, mixed-use residential and commercial village containing 462 residential units, as well as a standalone commercial building. This would be developed in phases over 10 to 15 years. City Council received a large number of correspondence letters from neighborhood residents, most of which noted concerns, with traffic being the most common. Councillor Kyle Sampson said he felt the developer had not done enough to build confidence with the surrounding neighborhood.
2: In the absence of ongoing discussion, in dialogue with the residents, comes mistrust, people coming to their own conclusions or having a lack of understanding about exactly how you envision your development going, and giving them the chance to be confident in that vision as well and coming alongside you.
1: While council gave the first three readings, final reading of the bylaw amendment would be withheld until registration of a Section 219 covenant. A 17-year-old student who attended a DP Todd is missing and presumed drowned. This follows a tragic boating accident in the Caribou. Grinnell RCMP responded to the suspected drowning in Stony Lake, north of Wells, Saturday afternoon around 3. Sergeant Clay Cronbush confirms a boat capsized north of Wells. He says there were four people in the boat. Unfortunately, only three of them were able to swim to shore. Grinnell Search and Rescue assisted with the file. Their spokesperson, Bob Holowenko, says they responded with two jet boats and did manage to come across the debris field from the vessel, which he described as a small personal watercraft. Unfortunately, they were unable to locate the missing person.
3: USAR was out there until the evening. The teams responded almost immediately and didn't return until quite late in the evening.
1: An RCMP underwater team has now been called in. A GoFundMe has been set up for the students of family. Prince George firefighters responded to a small commercial structure fire on the 100 block at George Street. This occurred yesterday morning around 7. It resulted in about $20,000 in damage and no reported injuries. The cause of that fire remains under investigation. Another rock show is set for CN Center in the fall. Default, led by frontman Dallas Smith, who is a Canadian country music star, is making an appearance in PG on September the 22nd as part of the 25th anniversary tour. They'll be joined by special guests, Widemouth Mason. 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I'm Hartley Miller.
4: Thanks, Hart. And just so you know, before Dallas Smith was a country music superstar, he played in Default, which is rock superstardom. So there's your little detail there. It's 7:35. It's Tuesday. It's Green Zone Garbage Pickup. Now, the weather today looks like it's going to be a humid day for Prince George. Looks pretty gray and sort of showers throughout the day, maybe thunder showers later. High today of 16. It starts really turning the corner on Thursday when it starts getting warmer in the 20s and starts to really sun up. We'll wait for that. We're sitting at 12 right now.
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0: Little Gold from Dierks Bentley on Country 97 FM. Good morning, I'm Carol Gass, 741, and I found some gold online. So I don't know if you've seen this, but this is excellent. The Prince George, who is it? The Prince George Tourism Prince George is their name. Let me get this right. They put out a visitor guide. Now, you can go get a paper copy or you can just go online, which is what I've done. Now, in the visitor's guide, there's all kinds of different stuff. And so it said explore. So I clicked on that first and it says experiences. Now, if you know me, you know I love experiences. So I went there straight away. Now, under all of the experiences, Spruceland Mall is on there. Gamescape, multiplayer gaming, Rotary Water Park. There's a whole bunch. But on there is the Prince George Astronomical Observatory. Why am I telling you this? Because if you think you've seen it all in Prince George and you haven't been to the Astronomical Observatory, I am challenging you to make it part of your summer because this is cool. I don't know if every town has an observatory, but this is so cool. I've always wanted to go. Have I gone? I've never gone. But they are doing some summer things that you might want to be a part of. And they said, we're also considering hosting a public movie night under the stars. They'd love to hear from you. And they say, do you have movie suggestions or anything else? And then they give an email address. You can go ahead and you can email them. I mean, this is so cool. The observatory is so, so cool. Now, on their website, they've also got the photo of the month. And this particular photo is very, very cool, and it talks about what it is. It's M81, Messier 81, or Bode's Eye Galaxy. I have no idea what that means. Absolutely no idea, but it looks cool. And I'm not, like, into astronomy, but everybody's into astronomy. You know what I mean? So if you're thinking, oh, I've got guests coming in this summer, or you're thinking, oh, I've got a little birthday party, or you're thinking, I want to go on a date night that is memorable, I want you to think about the Prince George Observatory, and you can find it through this excellent Tourism Prince George Visitor Guide. Do it.
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0: Oh, I was just downtown yesterday, and I looked up, and there was La Katrina. Now, this was after lunch, but I thought to myself, I really want to try La Katrina. I've never been, and I really want to try that. You know, I mean, honestly, sipping sangria, real Mexican food. I love Mexican food, don't you? Well, it looks like this week we are going to turn the corner in terms of weather, and sitting on a patio would be perfect starting on Thursday with so much sun. Today, we're looking at some scattered showers, maybe thunder showers, and a high of 16. We're four away. It's 12 with some Cody Johnson for you. The fall on today's Best Country, Country 97 FM.

0: It's Madeline Merlot on Country 97 FM. Good morning, I'm Carol Gaswell. We're just talking about the Tourism Prince George Visitor Guide, and I really want to encourage you to go have a look at it online. You can find it super easy. There's lots of different things. We were just talking about the different experiences, but there's also seasonal activities. So if you've got people coming in for the summer, there's lots of really good ideas, which I know is always a question on Facebook. So you definitely want to look at that, and you've got to go to the Mr. Prince George page because there are all kinds of great souvenirs and retro Mr. PG souvenirs as well. Honestly, it's excellent. I can't say anything else. I've got a brother-in-law who loves Mr. PG. He calls him PG, or if he's had a few, he calls him Peach. But anyways, I gotta get him one of everything.
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0: 7:57, like the plane. On Tuesday morning, it's Green Zone Garbage Pickup. Looks like a pretty great day for Prince George. Showers kind of scattered throughout. Maybe a thundershower and a high of 16 degrees. We're sitting at 12 right now. My question to you, are you going to go see this guy? Not this weekend, but next weekend at the Rodeo PG Dance? Because he's coming. He's Gord Bamford. This is Stay Till 2 on Country 97 FM.

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2: Good morning. It was a packed house at Prince George's City Hall last night as council discussed a zoning amendment that could bring hundreds of housing units. The development in question is located at 2000 Central Street, where the applicant is proposing a high-density, mixed-used residential and commercial village containing 462 residential units, as well as a standalone commercial building. This would be developed in phases over 10 to 15 years. Council received a large number of correspondence letters from neighborhood residents, most of which noted concerns, with traffic being the most common. Councillor Corey Ramsey called the Highway 97 and 22nd Avenue intersection in the area the worst in Prince George.
3: It has been horrible since I was a child. Whether or not this proceeds or doesn't proceed, I think a commitment to advocacy on this intersection update is critical.
2: While council gave the first three readings, final reading of the bylaw amendment would be withheld until registration of a Section 219 covenant. Under this covenant, a traffic report prepared by a professional traffic engineer would be required at the completion of each phase of the development. A 17-year-old student from DP Todd is presumed drowned. This after a tragic boating accident north of Wells. Grinnell RCMP Sergeant Clay Cronbush confirms a boat capsized Saturday afternoon in Stony Lake. He says there are four people in the boat, which was a small personal watercraft, and three of the people managed to swim to shore. Police received a call just before 3 o'clock, and Quinnell's search and rescue assisted shortly thereafter. Bob Holowenko is the public information officer with Quinnell's search and rescue and says they responded with two jet boats.
4: We began assisting in a shoreline search and did eventually come across the debris field. There were other agencies that were on site. The BC Conservation Service did have a vessel in the water as well. And between all of the boats and search and rescue teams, we were not successful in finding the subject.
2: An RCMP underwater team has now been called in. Prince George firefighters responded to a reported commercial fire in the 100 block at George Street. This happened yesterday morning around 7. Crews found fire on the exterior of a multi-unit residential occupancy. Firefighters put out the blaze from the exterior of the structure, then proceeded inside to mitigate any fire extension. There are no reported injuries. The cause remains under investigation, and the damage, about 20 grand. Calls for a new blood donor clinic in Prince George are getting louder and louder. In 2015, the Canadian Blood Services closed its facility in the PG. A petition from a group called Our Blood Counts has gone from 1,500 signatures to over 4,200 in the past year. Spokesperson Mark Cariolotto says a similar community in eastern Canada could be the example they need to get a new facility built in Prince George.
5: Thunder Bay, Ontario has a donor center exactly like the one that we'd like to get, and we think that there's a lot of similarity between northern BC and northwest Ontario, that we've got a model that we think could work here.
2: This is National Blood Donor Week across the country. After a two-day break, the Stanley Cup Finals back on tonight. Carolina on the road at Vegas with the Golden Knights ahead, 2-1. And on the lighter side, from Mark Ragavan, on Jared Young of Prince George having the best batting average this season on the New York Mets at .291. Young's productivity is getting so predictable, it's getting old. About 8:05, it may get a little worse tomorrow, but you can still have a great one today. I'm Hartley Miller.
6: Thanks, Hart. Good morning, I'm Carol Gass. Well, it's Tuesday, it's Green Zone Garbage Pickup, and Environment Canada sticking to their guns about this showers throughout the day business. Maybe it could be a thunder shower. Supposed to get to 16 degrees. We kind of stalled out at 12 now.
1: Early risers, check. Night owls, also check. There's no quit in PG's best country. 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

You know what's loud? Thunder can be loud. It's going to be pretty loud at Country Thunder at the end of June. Yeah, that festival's coming right up in Calgary, and it is going to be absolutely amazing. And you could be there with festival passes and $500 cash. Huge thanks to ACX Collision, Prince George Toyota, and Mr. Quick Lube and Oil. Now, this guy right here, he's going to be playing Country Thunder. If you know what that means at 250-562-9797, you could qualify for this great grand prize package if you call me while we listen to Tony. It's Whiskey in Colorado on today's Best Country, Country 97 FM.

0: Tony Stevens is playing Country Thunder along with Kane Brown and Lainey Wilson and Tyler Hubbard and so many other great acts. It's going to be an incredible festival. We're giving you the opportunity for a couple of festival passes and $500 cash. Well, these folks new to call and qualify.
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0: And this is the last week to qualify. I'm going to let you know right now, we're doing the big draw on Monday next week, and you want to be qualified. 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

0: 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Good morning, I'm Carol Gass, and I'm going to take the wheel for the scroll. Cool? Don't worry, I'm a professional driver. 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
0: Here comes wedding season. There are going to be a lot of weddings with pictures up on Connaught Hill and at the university and Claylight Tenay Memorial Park, and then receptions all over the city. And every wedding will be different. You can pretty much do whatever you want. It's your day, and you should be happy as you can be. Now, in this particular situation, knowing that sometimes clarifying questions can be helpful when planning on attending a wedding, one guest asked the bride if there would be any guest fees, explaining that her aunt had to pitch in for catering at a wedding that she'd been to. The bride responded with an answer that couldn't be misinterpreted. She said, "Nope, you don't need to pay me anything." Well, that wasn't strictly true. On the big day, if you wanted dinner, you had to pay the menu prices that were supplied for the 5-star Michelin meal. Now, this gal who was on a budget simply couldn't afford to pay for the meal after she paid for travel and accommodation expenses, and so she told the bride that she was going to slip out to McDonald's, but she'd be back for the cake cutting and speeches. Well, things got heated, and the bride told her to leave and not bother coming back. Kind of sounds harsh, since there were other guests who were choosing not to eat, one can only assume because of the prices. When asked why she didn't just slip away and come back quietly, this gal said that she didn't want to be caught lying. So I'd say that the lesson here is that whatever you decide for your wedding, make sure you're clear in the invitation so that there aren't any misunderstandings on the glorious day. And be prepared that people may have to decline if you're charging them. Are attendance fees a thing at weddings these days?
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5: That's next weekend already. Holy mackerel, that's going to be some kind of fun. And remember, we're giving away tickets to Rodeo PG on the daily with our Father's Day contest that just started yesterday. You'll have a chance to play before 9 o'clock. Well, it's 8:23 and we're stuck at 12 degrees. We're supposed to be on our way to 16. We started the day at 9, but we're stuck at 12. We've been there for a while. We'll see what happens. We're supposed to see some showers, maybe thunder showers, and get to 16. Well, we're getting to the 8:30 news. Aaron Prochette's on the way, but right now it's Parmalee. It's Cowgirl. It's today's best country, Country 97 FM.

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Seriously, man, don't drop it. 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You're going to be hanging around here while you want to watch my jacket? Oh, thanks, man. I'm going to be out here dancing with you.

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1: Good morning. Prince George City Council gave the first three readings to a zoning amendment that could bring a lot more housing to Central Street. It was a packed house at City Hall last night as Council considered the zoning amendment for 2000 Central Street, where the applicant is proposing a high-density, mixed-use residential and commercial village containing 462 residential units, as well as a standalone commercial building. This would be developed in phases over 10 to 15 years. City Council received a large number of correspondence letters from neighborhood residents, most of which noted concerns with traffic being the most common. Councillor Kyle Sampson said he felt the developer had not done enough to build confidence with the surrounding neighborhood.
2: In the absence of ongoing discussion, in dialogue with the residents, comes mistrust, people coming to their own conclusions or having a lack of understanding about exactly how you envision your development going, and giving them the chance to be confident in that vision as well and coming alongside you.
1: While Council gave the first three readings, final reading of the bylaw amendment would be withheld until registration of a Section 219 covenant. A 17-year-old student who attended DP Todd is missing and presumed drowned. This follows a tragic boating accident in the Caribou. Grinnell RCMP responded to the suspected drowning in Stony Lake, north of Wells, Saturday afternoon around 3. Sergeant Clay Cronbush confirms a boat capsized north of Wells. He says there were four people in the boat. Unfortunately, only three of them were able to swim to shore. Grinnell Search and Rescue assisted with the file. Their spokesperson, Bob Holowenko, says they responded with two jet boats and did manage to come across the debris field from the vessel, which he described as a small personal watercraft. Unfortunately, they were unable to locate the missing person.
3: USAR was out there until the evening. The teams responded almost immediately and didn't return until quite late in the evening.
1: An RCMP underwater team has been called in. A GoFundMe has been set up for the students' family. As part of National Blood Donor Week, organizations from across northern BC are being asked once again to show support for a future Canadian Blood Services Centre in Prince George. The previous donor clinic in PG closed its doors 11 years ago. Spokesperson Mark Cariolotto with Our Blood Counts says some high-profile groups are throwing their support behind the initiative.
4: Clearly, Tene First Nation sent us a wonderful letter of support. We've also had support from MLAs, MPs, the BC Nurses Union. They also sent us a wonderful letter, and they're representing 55,000 care professionals across the province.
1: He adds a Northern BC Donor Centre would help support Canada's goal of recruiting 1 million new blood donors by 2030. Get news alerts, direct your inbox, sign up at mypgnow.com. I'm Hartley Miller.
5: Well, thanks, Hart. Good morning, I'm Carol Gass. It's 8:34 on a gray, and depending on where you are, maybe drizzly Tuesday morning, it's green zone garbage pickup today. We are supposed to see showers throughout the day or drizzle. I don't think it's going to like accumulate much. I just think it's going to sort of be a wet day. You know what I mean? Could be thunder showers, though. 16 degree the high. Well, it's 12 right now.
0: This is

0: love to. Sad song from Josh Ross, Scared of Getting Sober on Country 97 FM. It's 8:40, it's Tuesday, and we are staring down Father's Day. Yesterday, we started our Father's Day contest because it's so hard to buy for Dad, right? I mean, with Mother's Day, you know, brunch and flowers and spa treatments and all those things, those are easy. I mean, Mom's easy. Mom loves everything. But Dad... well, Dad's tougher, there's no question. 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And a $340 prize pack from Howe's Family Farm grass-fed beef. So I'm thinking to myself, that is definitely worth playing for. Now, what we're doing is we're playing a little game, and it's called License to Grill. So when you hear the cue to call, which is coming up before 9 o'clock, if you're the correct caller, which is caller 3, we'll ask you, does your dad have a license to grill, or does he need to practice quite a bit? Yesterday, I was talking to Jackie, and she regaled me with the most hilarious story. Her dad, unfit to grill. As a matter of fact, after the stunt he pulled, he was never allowed back at the grill. Anyways, we're going to be playing, and we're giving away daily prizes of Rodeo PG tickets, because in the grand prize pack are meet and greet tickets to Gord Bamford, who's playing the dance at Rodeo PG. So honestly, keep listening.
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0: Do you need help with Father's Day? I know it's not this weekend, it's next weekend, but we wanted to get to you early because Dad's so hard to buy for. 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And if you're caller 3, I'll be asking you about your dad's prowess around the grill. Be honest. Jackie was yesterday, and we laughed and laughed and laughed. Anyways, let's listen to this Megan Maroney song. I love it. It's called Beautiful Things, and it's on Country 97 FM.

0: Charlene, have you heard our contest, License to Grill?
1: Yes.
0: Okay, so you know you have to tell on your father. Is your father good behind a grill or really should practice a whole lot more?
1: Actually, the one time that I remember when I was 6 years old was really special. He took us girls fishing and taught us how to clean a fish properly, because he told us if we fished, we had to learn how to clean our own. And then he grilled up some fresh rainbow trout, and it was so good, Carol. It was so tasty. I have never forgotten it.
0: Wow.
1: And to grill up rainbow trout is tricky because it's such tender meat.
0: Right?
1: Yes, but it was so delicious.
0: So your dad's a bit of a grill master.
1: Yes.
0: Okay. Well, listen, not only are you in the grand prize draw for the $100 GC from Timberline Foot Fitters, also from Napa Auto Parts, also from Magic Wash, and the $340 prize pack from Howe's Family Farm, grass-fed beef, but you are in today's draw for the Rodeo PG tickets.
1: Awesome. I want to go to the rodeo so bad.
0: No kidding. Well, good luck in the draw.
1: Thank you.
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12: 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They've got a great experience with horses for you, just 15 minutes south of Prince George, and it doesn't matter what level of rider you are, they will get you out on the trail. You can book online at esranch.ca. Well, I'm taking a look at the forecast, which looks kind of wet for the day, maybe some thunder showers. Should get to 16, still at 12 with the Zac Brown Band.

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1: Good morning. It was a packed house at Prince George's City Hall last night as council discussed a zoning amendment that could bring hundreds of housing units. The development in question is located at 2000 Central Street, where the applicant is proposing a high-density, mixed-used residential and commercial village containing 462 residential units, as well as a standalone commercial building. This would be developed in phases over 10 to 15 years. Council received a large number of correspondence letters from neighborhood residents, most of which noted concerns, with traffic being the most common. Councillor Corey Ramsey called the Highway 97 and 22nd Avenue intersection in the area the worst in Prince George.
2: It has been horrible since I was a child. Whether or not this proceeds or doesn't proceed, I think a commitment to advocacy on this intersection update is critical.
1: While council gave the first three readings, final reading of the bylaw amendment would be withheld until registration of a Section 219 covenant. Under this covenant, a traffic report prepared by a professional traffic engineer would be required at the completion of each phase of the development. A 17-year-old student from DB Todd is presumed drowned. This after a tragic boating accident north of Wells. Grinnell RCMP Sergeant Clay Cronbush confirms a boat capsized Saturday afternoon in Stony Lake. He says there are four people in the boat, which was a small personal watercraft, and three of the people managed to swim to shore. Police received a call just before 3 o'clock, and Quinnell's search and rescue assisted shortly thereafter. Bob Holowenko is the public information officer with Quinnell's search and rescue and says they responded with two jet boats.
3: We began assisting in a shoreline search and did eventually come across the debris field. There were other agencies that were on site. The BC Conservation Service did have a vessel in the water as well. And between all of the boats and search and rescue teams, we were not successful in finding the subject.
1: An RCMP underwater team has now been called in. Prince George firefighters responded to a reported commercial fire in the 100 block at George Street. This happened yesterday morning around 7. Crews found fire on the exterior of a multi-unit residential occupancy. Firefighters put out the blaze from the exterior of the structure, then proceeded inside to mitigate any fire extension. There are no reported injuries. The cause remains under investigation, and the damage, about 20 grand. Calls for a new blood donor clinic in Prince George are getting louder and louder. In 2015, the Canadian Blood Services closed its facility in the PG. A petition from a group called Our Blood Counts has gone from 1,500 signatures to over 4,200 in the past year. Spokesperson Mark Cariolotto says a similar community in eastern Canada could be the example they need to get a new facility built in Prince George.
4: Thunder Bay, Ontario has a donor center exactly like the one that we'd like to get, and we think that there's a lot of similarity between northern BC and northwest Ontario that we've got a model that we think could work here.
1: Yeah, it's a Northern BC Donor Center would help support Canada's goal of recruiting 1 million new blood donors by 2030. Get news alerts, direct your inbox, sign up at mypgnow.com. I'm Hartley Miller.
5: Thanks, Hart. Good morning, I'm Carol Gass. It's 9:04 on Tuesday morning, and it's a gray morning, and you might have seen a little bit of drizzle earlier, or you might be experiencing it now, just depending on where you are. And I'm looking at the forecast saying you'll probably experience it somewhere today, because we're just looking at sort of scattered showers, maybe thunder showers today, and we're supposed to get to 16. It's been a stall at 12, but Environment Canada calling it 13 right now.
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0: Lainey Wilson is somewhere over Laredo, but she's going to be at Country Thunder, which is coming up real quick at the end of this month in Calgary. Now, we've been qualifying people to win festival passes and $500 cash for a while now. You've only got the rest of this week to do it, though. So keep listening for that rumble of thunder and one of the artists that's going to be playing Country Thunder for your chance to qualify. Listen, you can't win if you don't play. And I know it's cutting it close because the actual draw is on Monday. And from there, you've got less than 2 weeks to get to the fest. But who cares? It's summertime. It's Country Thunder. Tell your boss, what am I supposed to do? I won the trip from the radio station. Take it up with them. I've got you. And so do our contest partners, ACX Collision, Prince George Toyota, and Mr. Quick Lube and Oil.
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0: Megan Patrick on Country 97 FM. Good morning. I'm Carol Gass. Do you know this woman? This woman is always ready for anything. She's always the first person to wish a happy birthday through text or social media. If you just happen to drop by her house, she's got a present for you. She makes a big deal out of all of the special days, even like St. Patrick's Day, which I'm not saying is not a special day, but honestly, she's got a little four-leaf clover brooch, or she's made cookies in the shape of a four-leaf clover, that kind of thing. I wish I was her. It's just like that Ella Langley song. I wish I was her. I'm not her. I can never be her. I wish I was, though. And I bet that woman has totally got this in mind for Canada Day. She's going to make Rice Krispie squares, but instead of squares, she's going to make more rectangles. She's going to get an icing gun with red icing inside, and she's going to make little maple leaves right in the middle of the Rice Krispie rectangle. Then with that same red icing, she'll do a little jig down each side and place two perfectly sized pieces of red licorice. Voila! She's made a Rice Krispie Canadian flag. It's going to take her like 2 minutes, in contrast to me, which would take all day long, and my little red maple leaves would look like little red blobs. Anyway, if you are her, I salute you. If you're not her, I hope you know her.
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0: Shouting out the hard-working crew at Chieftain Auto Parts and their drivers all around town as well. Shouting out the organizing crew for the 24-hour Relay for Life, which is back in 18 sleeps. Just 18 sleeps. So if you're looking for information on volunteering or how you can fundraise or however you can help, you can find that no problem. Did you know that one year, I think it was 2017, Prince George was the biggest fundraiser right across Canada? We brought in almost $500,000 for the Canadian Cancer Society, which is incredible. Want to shout out the Rodeo PG crew as well, because they've got less than 18 sleeps. The rodeo starts in 10 more sleeps on Friday the 19th, and then, of course, goes all Father's Day weekend long, including the dance. Remember, that's Saturday night, and that features Gord Bamford playing a dance, which is uber cool. Hey, I want to shout out you. Thanks a lot for listening and keeping me company. Time for me to go, though. So whatever you're doing with the rest of your Tuesday, play safe, have fun, keep listening for your chance to qualify for daily tickets to Rodeo PG, and of course that amazing Father's Day prize pack, which includes meet and greet passes for Gord Bamford at the dance. I'll be back tomorrow morning at 6 a.m., and I hope to talk to you then, okay? See ya.
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1: Just after 10 o'clock, it's Tuesday morning. I'm Colton Hoppe. Did you hear that PG's Men's Shed has a new home? Where's that going to be? Darren Bain, he has that for you over on mypgnow.com. Go give that one a read. Looking outside in the process, 16, the daytime high. Going to be seeing a chance of rain this afternoon, maybe a thunderstorm mixed in. All in all, I still call this a win. It's a perfect Tuesday. It's not too hot. We're sitting at 12 with clouds around Prince George right now.
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Going back all the way to 2013 with Joe Nichols. It's sunny in 75 on Country 97 FM. There are few songs in country music that truly grab the summertime mood, but Joe nailed it when Sunny in 75 first came out. I remember being 21 years old at Big Valley Jamboree. This song was everywhere on every Bluetooth speaker in campsites as far as the eye could see. It was probably the unofficial song of the campsite. Critics, they loved the hook into the chorus, calling it one you would welcome again and again. How can you not sing at the top of your lungs when you hear that verse come on? I agree with it. Sunny in 75 was a massive hit for Joe here in Canada, earning him an automatic number one hit for 2013. We are powering along on Tuesday, hour by hour. Alice Smith's got that CRZY for us. 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

0: They first knocked my socks off when I saw them open for Eric Church on the Outsiders Tour over 10 years ago. They're still bringing it. So Brothers Osborne, stay a little longer on your Tuesday. 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I'm Colton Hoppy. Another busy one for you. We're back to business in the work week. Because this is the last week for you to qualify for Country Thunder. That $500 cash and a pair of tickets for the weekend. They could be yours Monday morning, but you have a chance to qualify with me again at 20 after 12 this afternoon. We got another round of License to Grill coming up as well. See if your dad should be manning the barbecue, or did they do something that lost the right to that, coming up at 20 after 1. And there is breaking news regarding your cell phone usage, and it's in a good way. We'll talk about that and a lot more as the day rolls on.
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11: Got a favorite pair of boots? 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YXS, Rick Stavely, the Chris Goodwin Band, and Aaron Goodwin are all on the bill. 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

There's Zach Topp. It's I Never Lie, Country 97 FM. I'm Colton Hoppy. It's Tuesday morning, and I probably just read the craziest headline that I'll read this week, because apparently the movie Catch Me If You Can was occurring in Canada with this entire breakdown. And yes, it's 100% real. It's not out of Hollywood. We'll talk about it right after Tay Bay. If that's going to leave a memory, Country 97 FM.

0: Tebe, on your Tuesday morning, you're listening to Country 97 FM. I'm Colton Hoppy. So apparently the movie Catch Me If You Can, the one with Tom Hanks and Leonardo DiCaprio, a real-life version of that was happening in Canada with this one because, let's just say a pilot is now facing charges after, wait for it, flying thousands of passengers without a valid commercial transport license. I've seen this one before. It goes from pilot to doctor to lawyer, all while making counterfeit checks. We now have the sequel of Catch Me If You Can ready to go. Question is, does Hollywood want to touch it?
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Brett Kissel counting us down from 3-2-1 Country 97 FM. I'm Colton Hoppe. We are talking all about the individual who got caught flying without a commercial travel license and now is facing a bunch of charges for flying planes all across the country and finally getting caught for it. I thought of the perfect fake it till you make it thing. No, it's not flying. I wouldn't trust myself flying a kite. Let's be honest here. It's something a lot more practical, but you still need to be certified for it. We'll talk with Tim the Glory Boys.

0: There, Tim and the Glory Boys. It's Take Me Back Road, Country 97 FM. I'm Colton Hoppy with you on your Tuesday. We're talking all about the individual who got, well, busted for flying without a commercial travel license and is facing a bunch of charges here and now. But I wanted to go the other way on this, not focus on that. We're going to turn this into the fake it till you make it approach, where you could convince people you knew what you were doing, even though you didn't have the slightest clue. I'd be going right for the obvious one. I'd be a fishing guide. I know enough to get me by, but do I know where every single small nook and cranny of a lake is? No, absolutely not. I could just say, oh, the fish aren't here today. We'll just try another spot and buzz around a lake for 4 hours. Only then do I realize the lake hasn't had fish in it in 40 years.
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0: 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We got the 11 o'clock news around the corner, weather coming with it. Right now, it's Bottle Rockets from Scotty McCreary, making you feel better on a cloudy Tuesday. 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
2: Good morning, I'm Brendan Palouk. It was a packed house at Prince George City Hall last night as City Council discussed a zoning amendment which could bring hundreds of housing units. The development in question is located at 2000 Central Street, where the applicant is proposing a high-density, mixed-use residential and commercial village containing 462 residential units as well as a standalone commercial building. Now, this would be developed in phases over 10 to 15 years. City Council received a large number of correspondence letters from neighborhood residents, most of which noted concern with traffic being the most common. Councillor Corey Ramsey called the Highway 97 and 22nd Avenue intersection in the area the worst in Prince George.
3: It has been horrible since I was a child. Whether or not this proceeds or doesn't proceed, I think a commitment to advocacy on this intersection update is critical.
2: While council gave the first three readings, final reading of the bylaw amendment would be withheld until registration of a Section 219 covenant. Under this covenant, a traffic report prepared by a professional traffic engineer would be required at the completion of each phase of the development. School District 57 Superintendent Jamil Aziz says it was a somber mood yesterday inside Depeton Secondary School after a 17-year-old student was presumed drowned following a boating accident north of Wells on Saturday. Aziz says supports were set up for anyone who is struggling with the matter.
4: At Depeton, they set up two rooms yesterday where students could go to, connect, meet with counselors, just basically be able to express their grief and manage the emotional challenges that they would be having. Staff were all briefed yesterday morning and then at the end of the day as well.
2: Depeton is holding its graduation commencement on Friday at CN Center. City Bylaw Services and the Prince George RCMP are shifting their focus to off-road vehicle usage, mainly dirt bikes that are unlicensed. Corporal Jennifer Cooper reminds parents that dirt bike usage is for off-road trails only.
5: Most of our complaints have involved underage riders on dirt bikes, so we're reaching out to the parents of these riders. We're asking that you make sure you're reviewing safe usage of dirt bikes with your kids and reminding them and yourselves that unlicensed dirt bikes are not permitted on roadways or in residential areas.
2: Anyone caught using a dirt bike on a city sidewalk or roadway can be fined up to $600 if they are found without insurance, as well as an additional $300 if they do not have a license. Criminal code offenses may include flight from a peace officer and impaired operation of a motor vehicle. And the Prince George's Men's Shed has found a new home at Copar Administration. The Men's Shed movement is a global initiative focused on improving men's health, well-being, and social connection by creating welcoming spaces where individuals can connect, share skills, and contribute to meaningful community projects. With the new home, the PG Men's Shed is positioned to stabilize and expand its membership and programming. Prince George's Men's Shed originally opened up in 2023. Be the first to know. Get news alerts directly to your inbox by signing up at mypgnow.com.
6: Just after 11 o'clock, it's your Tuesday. I'm Colton Hoppe. 16 is our daytime high. Going to be seeing a risk of showers later this afternoon, maybe bringing a thunderstorm along with it. So I'd be planning to have an extra jacket on hand if you're working outside. No sense in getting caught out in the rain if it shows up. All in all, I can't complain about right now. We're sitting with mainly clouds and 13 around Prince George right now.
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Oh, yeah, that just hits right on your Tuesday morning. It's Joe Diffie's Pickup Man, Country 97 FM. I'm Colton Hoppy. I got a question for you. Remember when we used to have flip phones and we started switching over to smartphones and maybe even changed our provider once or twice and we would get charged out the nose? That is changing, and changing for the better. I will be talking about that with you in the next couple of minutes and how we can all take that big gasp of relief. In the meantime, it's Owen Reeling, Country 97 FM.

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Tyler Hubbard and Nate Smith teaming up for After Midnight, Country 97 FM. I'm Colton Hoppe. We are talking all about what the CRTC is doing in regards to no more hidden fees or extra fees on your cell phone. As soon as Friday, that's right, they're going to kick us into gear on Friday. And I thought of the best possibility of this outcome. We'll talk about it right after Shania Twain, Country 97 FM.

0: You know, there's nothing like Shania Twain on your work day. Whose bed have your boots been under? Country 97 FM. I'm Colton Hoppe. We're talking all about the new breaking news with your cell phone that is no longer going to be getting charged for switching providers, changing providers, or turning on a brand new device. That is done as of Friday. I got another good thing about this. 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

Johnny Reed, we're going out of the blue on your Tuesday morning. You're listening to Country 97 FM. I'm Colton Hoppy. We have got game four of the Stanley Cup Finals here this evening. Hurricanes, Golden Knights. They took the night off because, of course, something happening in Vegas. But we got to set you up in under 60 seconds for what to expect tonight with that 5 o'clock puck drop. We'll do that right after Stephen Lee Olsen. It's out here. Country 97 FM.

0: Stephen Lee Olsen, it's out here on your Tuesday morning. You're listening to Country 97 FM. I'm Colton Hoppe, and we have got playoff hockey back on our TV here this evening. Game 4, Golden Knights and Hurricanes. You know, I'm not going to lie. I had no investment in this series when it first started. I am fully invested now because it's had everything. It's had goalie changes multiple times, records being set, some overtime. Just the wrong team is winning, if you want to call it that. But I'm looking forward to what tonight has, because I have a feeling we're in for another instant classic. And that instant classic is 5 o'clock puck drop, meaning the second you're off work, get home, turn up dinner, and start off the night with some hockey.
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1: Good afternoon, I'm Brendan Palou. It was a somber mood inside D.P. Todd Secondary School after a 17-year-old student is presumed drowned after a boat capsized north of Wells on Saturday. The Quinnell RCMP responded to the suspected drowning in Stony Lake just after 3 p.m., where it was reported there were four people on the boat, but only three were able to swim to shore. School District 57 Superintendent Jameel Aziz says with the high school's grad ceremony taking place on Friday at CN Center, it will be important to find a balance during the event.
2: I know that there are conversations going on right now between school administration, friends of the student and the family of the student to make sure that, we can determine the path forward. But ultimately, commencement is a school district event and there are hundreds of other students who is a very special day for them and their family.
1: The school board critical event response team is at D.P. Todd providing emotional support to students. Prince George City Council gave the first three readings to a zoning amendment that could bring a lot more housing to Central Street. It was a packed house at City Hall last night as Council considered the zoning amendment for 2000 Central Street, where the applicant is proposing a high-density mixed-use residential and commercial village containing 462 residential units as well as a standalone commercial building. This would be developed in phases over 10 to 15 years. City Council received a large number of correspondence letters from neighborhood residents, most of which noted concerns with traffic being the most common. Councillor Kyle Sampson said he felt the developer hadn't done enough to build confidence with the surrounding neighborhood.
3: In the absence of ongoing discussion, in dialogue with the residents, comes mistrust. People coming to their own conclusions or having a lack of understanding about exactly how you envision your development going, and giving them the chance to be confident in that vision as well and coming alongside you.
1: While council gave the first three readings, final reading of the bylaw amendment would be withheld until registration of a Section 219 covenant. Due to a rash of public complaints, the Prince George RCMP and City Bylaw Services are keeping a closer eye on dirt bike usage within city limits. Anyone caught using a dirt bike on a city sidewalk or roadway can be fined up to $600 if they are found without insurance, as well as an additional $300 penalty if they do not have an active license. Corporal Jennifer Cooper says off-road users can enjoy themselves on approved trails.
4: Respecting our neighbors goes a long way towards creating peaceful neighborhoods. It's also a great time to remind our off-road vehicle users, both inside and outside of city limits, that you need to make sure you know if the trails you're on are sanctioned for the type of use before you go riding, and to make sure you're staying off of private property.
1: The Prince George's Men's Shed has found a new home at Copar Administration. The Men's Shed movement is a global initiative focused on improving men's health, well-being, and social connection by creating welcoming spaces where individuals can connect, share skills, and contribute to meaningful community projects. With the new home, the PG Men's Shed is positioned to stabilize and expand its membership and programming. PG's Men's Shed originally opened in 2023. Be the first to know. Get news alerts directly to your inbox by signing up at mypgnow.com.
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7: Well, good afternoon, 12:03. I'm Colton Hoppy. Not a bad day overall, but it could be getting a lot wetter as the afternoon rolls on. The clouds, they're rolling in as we're going for a high of 16. Expect showers this afternoon, maybe a risk of thunderstorm. That wind, however, it is going to die off a little bit more here and then pick back up this evening for about 40K an hour gusts. Those clouds are looking pretty dark out by the airport right now, looking out the Country 97 FM window. We're sitting at 15 around Prince George.
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We're going back to 2014 with Little Big Town, day drinking on Country 97 FM. So how does a group come up with a song as catchy as day drinking? You participate in the act itself. That's how Little Big Town came up with the idea originally. They shelved it for a few weeks, came back, and figured, you know what? This thing has actually got some wheels to it. Let's make it a hit. Because sometimes the best ideas come to you when you're having fun. That's what happened here. Critics, they loved it and pointed out, look, this one is not going to be known for its depth, but more of the summertime vibes that we are all now trying to obtain. Day drinking, critical smash hit for Little Big Town, earning them that number one spot in Canada for 2014. Well, I think it's going to rain here in the next hour or so. My knees are starting to hurt. Washboard Union's got their band on the t-shirt. Country 97 FM.

0: It's Tucker Wetmore's Brunette on your Tuesday afternoon. I'm Colton Hoppe. You're listening to Country 97 FM. I can't believe how close we are to school being done for everybody around Prince George. We had graduation ceremonies last weekend, more this weekend. But I want to pick the brain of you, the individual who has already graduated and has been so for a long time. Were you excited or dreading summer vacation when you were growing up? For myself, it was love, love, love all the way across. Baseball all summer long, fishing. The one thing I dreaded, though, was the daily list of stuff I had to do before the parents got home from work. I know, doing chores, what an absolute drag. But what about yourself? Were you on team yay summer vacation or nay summer vacation? 250-562-9797. Let's reminisce all about summer vacays.
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0: Well, it's 20 after 12 on the nose. It's Tuesday afternoon. I'm Colton Hoppe. It's looking kind of gray out there. But it's going to be all good vibes in Calgary because that's your cue to call for Country Thunder. 250-562-9797. It's Lainey Wilson, Country 97 FM.

0: this afternoon, and I cannot thank ACX Collision, Prince George Toyota, and Mr. Quick Lube and Oil enough for making Country Thunder possible.
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I'm Colton Hoppe with you on your Tuesday afternoon. We are talking about when you were graduating high school. Was your last summer vacation everything to look forward to, or were you more kind of dreading it because that meant you had to start doing real-world responsibilities? I want to dive into this a little deeper. In 3.5 minutes' time, we're going to be pulling from your experiences. 250-562-9797. If you got one you want to share up, it's Emerson Drives. I love this road. Country 97 FM.

0: They're out of Grand Prairie. It's Emerson Drive. I love this road. Country 97 FM. I'm Colton Hoppy talking all about when you were finishing up school and summer vacation was on the horizon. Did you love it or did you dread it? I have also got this up on our Facebook page, Today's Best Country 97 FM. Overwhelming support of looking forward to the weather, looking forward to being able to get away. We're all in the same boat. We didn't want it to end, especially when it came to road trips. The 14-hour drive, wherever you're going, that is the best part of it. You get to sleep. You get to use the portable DVD player when those were things. I think I actually still have a portable DVD player sitting somewhere in our house. It was the coming home part because you knew the second you got home. It was right back to normal on Monday.
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That's Jelly Roll's Heart of Stone, Country 97 FM. I'm Colton Hoppy. We're reminiscing all about when you were on summer vacation way back in the day after finishing high school. There's one thing we can all relate to, and it just dawned on me. I'll send you down memory lane right after Paul Brandt, Country 97 FM.

0: Paul Brandt on your Tuesday afternoon. You're listening to Country 97 FM. I'm Colton Hoppy. We're talking all about, did you look forward to or dread summer vacation? More importantly, if you look forward to it, there's one thing that always had us just double checking the time. More importantly, we might have still been setting alarm clocks back in the day for when this was happening. Because the first week, that was always a freebie. Your parents were like, do whatever you want. Stay up as late as you want. Because eventually you're going and getting a job. That was the agreement I had with my folks. And I'll never forget this as long as I live. I had set up a job interview for about a week and a half afterwards. Yeah, I missed the job interview. I set multiple alarms now because of that.
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1: Well, good afternoon. It's just before 1 o'clock. I'm Colton Hoppy, and there's good news on the rental front. Money is not as expensive for it. Emily Dravesky has the full story over on mypgnow.com. If you want to go and give that one a spin. Looking outside as we are into the back half of the workday, 19, the daytime high. Sorry, 16, pardon me. That's six look like a nine, but we're rolling with 16. That chance of showers, still pretty strong this afternoon. Thunderstorm risk along with it. So might be seeing some water this afternoon. Aside that, it's pretty decent around Prince George, sitting at 13 with clouds.
0: Wallet, keys, phone. What am I forgetting? Oh, right. Another hour of today's best country. Country 97 FM.

Gabby Barrett, Country 97 FM. It's called The Good Ones. I'm Colton Hoppy. Tuesday afternoon. Father's Day is a couple of weeks away. Are you ready for Father's Day? Be honest with me. Are you ready? Well, the good news is I'm going to have your chance to be getting into the draw to get some Rodeo Prince George tickets with License to Grill coming up in just a couple of minutes. I'll break it all down for you right after Thelma and James, Country 97 FM. I got

0: That's Thelma and James. It's Happy Ever After You. Country 97 FM. Tuesday afternoon, I'm Colton Hoppy. Father's Day, that is, let's look at the calendar, about a week and a half away. That's what we're looking at for Father's Day. Do you have his gift? No? Well, don't panic, because I'm about to hook you up to make sure Dad has the best Father's Day possible, because we're doing License to Grill. I want the story of, should your dad be manning the barbecue still to this day, or what did he do to lose that right? That's what I want. And you're going to be entered in to be winning some Rodeo PG tickets later on with Tim Gavin. Plus, if you get in, you're entered in to score the grand prize, which is a pretty awesome prize pack. 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Do you want to play some License to Grill? 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
0: All right, Ray, so Father's Day, that's around the corner. Are you ready for Father's Day?
12: No, I'm not.
0: I think I got you covered here, but what we need from you here first, what is your dad's grill story? Is there something that he does that makes it amazing, or was there that one oopsie he did?
12: So when I think about my dad and barbecue, I think pork chops. He makes a mean pork chop, but as a kid, we never got pork chops. We always got the chicken from the grocery store that they sprinkle the orange stuff on so that you can't tell that it's just about bad. And so whenever you saw that on the counter, you knew that's what was supper, and we just dreaded it. It was horrendous. I don't think to this day, I don't think he even eats it. He just made us.
0: Nothing like surprise chicken on a weeknight, right?
12: Right.
0: But Ray, I got good news for you. Just for giving me a shout here and getting into the draw to pick up that awesome prize pack from Timberline Foot Fitters, Napa Auto Parts, and Magic Wash. You've also got yourself entered to win a pair of Rodeo PG tickets later this afternoon with Tim Gavin. How does that sound?
12: Nice. That sounds awesome.
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Corey Kent, Cole Wetzel, Rocky Mountain Low, Country 97 FM. I'm Colton Hoppy. Have you heard the fact that they have the Hospice Dream Home 50-50 back up and running once again? Yeah. Went up to 250 grand when everything is said and done. Tickets, they're starting 25 bucks a pop. That jackpot right now, it's climbing. We're almost at 30 grand already, and this thing has been running for about a week here now. You got all summer to grab your tickets, but I'll be doing that sooner rather than later. You can do that over at hospicedreamhome.ca. One ticket for the 50-50, $25. That's all it's going to be setting you back. Danielle Towns, in the meantime, it's the girl who didn't care. Country 97 FM.

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1: There's Tennille Towns. It's the girl who didn't care on Country 97 FM. I'm Colton Hoppe. It's Tuesday afternoon. And I made mention yesterday that we have ourselves a potential cat distribution system happening in our neighborhood. We've got a black and white cat that hangs around our house, friendly as can be, mind you. So I'm pretty sure this is someone's cat. This cat decided to amp it up a little bit last night. I walked outside from the house to the garage. It's a mere 6 steps going down the stairs and around the corner. This thing was darting in between my legs trying to trip me up. I'm not sure if he's looking for attention or this is just a cruel ploy that cats do in order to make you kind of like them. This cat is treading on very dangerous water to being, oh, look at that. The door is open. I guess you're ours now.
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Jade Eagleson. It's close on your Tuesday afternoon. I'm Colton Hoppe. You're listening to Country 97 FM. My time with you is almost at an end. But don't worry, Tim Gavin, he's up next, 2 to 6, and we're going to get you all set up for what he has coming down the pipe for you. It's going to be busy. We'll talk about it right after Dean Brody, Country 97 FM.

0: There's Dean Brody on Country 97 FM. It's a man without a woman. I'm Colton Hoppy. That's rounding it for me on your Tuesday afternoon. I'm out of here. I'm going to go and try and get some stuff done before Mother Nature potentially opens up the skies on us. Tim Gavin, he is up next. 2 to 6, as always. Going to have another chance for you to qualify for Country Thunder, because that is in the last stretch of days here where you can do that. We give it away on Monday. He's also going to be picking one lucky individual to be getting their hands on a pair of Rodeo PG tickets just in time for Father's Day. Heck yeah, I'm all about that. Anyways, I'm back with you tomorrow, 10 a.m., as always, and enjoy the rest of your Tuesday.
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1: 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Looking outside, it's cloudy, a little chillier than it was yesterday, too. Only about 12 degrees around Prince George right now.
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I know we're only going back to 2019 for this throwback, but still in a lot of ways, that seems like a lifetime ago. Dierks Bentley was living on Country 97 FM, a song which was his 17th number one on the chart. But I feel like this one was a big deal for Dierks Bentley, mostly because of the music video, which was basically him and his son hanging out and having a good time. And I mean, what more could you ask for? Getting to make a music video, have a big hit, and spend time with your kid. That's winning at life right there. That is your throwback track, brought to you by the Black Clover Pub. It's Brett Kissel, Country 97 FM. 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
1: It's Tim Hicks on Country 97 FM. I'm Tim Gavin, and starting on Friday, actually, next time you are looking for a new phone plan, it's actually going to be a little bit cheaper up front to get that. Yeah, as of this Friday, the CRTC is no longer allowing activation fees, plan change fees, or cancellation fees. And this applies for both phones and for internet service, which I know that it's not going to probably bring down our phone bills too much. 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And also, I'm really excited because that $40 that I'm going to save there, probably going to use that for a stronger phone case.
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1: Hey, just a little heads up for you. Your next chance is going to be coming up tomorrow morning with Carol Gass, but I am very excited to pick a winner for some daily rodeo passes coming up at around 4:10 this afternoon. So stick around. We'll see who's going to be getting that. Nate Holler, Country 97 FM.

0: This is the latest from Tebe. It's called That's Gonna Leave a Memory on Country 97 FM. How's it going? I'm Tim Gavin. Now that it's getting warmer out, have you noticed more dirt bikes out on the road? Well, you won't be the only one. Prince George RCMP, Bylaw Services, they're actually starting to shift their attention over to that. They noticed actually a lot of underage riders on their dirt bikes using them to get around. And I know that we all know that they're off-road only, but, you know, we got to make sure that everyone is staying safe. Well, I say that safety is important, but also we got to look at the fact that it'd be nice having a little bit less noise when some of these dirt bikes are out and about. Because I've noticed sometimes it's late in the evening, usually when I'm trying to sleep. But the real question is, you know, aside from issuing fines, doing stuff like that, what are some other ways that we could maybe, I don't know, get people who want to ride their dirt bikes late at night, make a lot of noise, to not do that? And this is where I think a little bit of creative annoyance starts to come in. You know, if someone in your life rides their dirt bike where they're not supposed to, when they're trying to sleep, maybe just play this for them. I think maybe like one, two, maybe three nights of this, it'll fix that issue.
1: The thing Tim brings to the table could only be described as yee-haw.
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He's going to be bringing his old band Default back to the CN Center here in PG this September. It's Dallas Smith, Girl Like You on Country 97 FM. And by the way, if you're looking for a concert that's only a few weeks away, well, don't forget, coming up at 3:10 this afternoon, listen up for some Thunder and for Kane Brown. That's going to be your key to getting in for Country Thunder happening down in Calgary June 26th to 28th and $500 cash. That's coming up later. First, we got Blake Shelton, Austin, Country 97 FM.

0: It's the Reclaws on Country 97FM. I'm Tim Gavin. RCMP have been cracking down a little bit more on dirt bikes being ridden and driven where they aren't supposed to. I guess a lot of them have been seen in city limits. I've seen a couple over the last few weeks too. And I mean, you know, it does kind of make sense. Weather's getting nicer. Young people want to have a way to get around, but I do kind of feel like there are better ways to do that, right? Maybe you have a young person in your life. Maybe they have a dirt bike. Maybe they're thinking about trying to get out a little bit more. I mean, a great way, I think, of deterring that is just like just showing off some of the fines. You can find them over on myprincegeorgenow.com, but taking a look at some of the fines that you get for driving a dirt bike around a place where it's not supposed to be. No insurance, $598. No license, $276. I feel like you could buy a pretty decent bike for what it costs to pay those fines anyways.
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1: Good afternoon, I'm Brendan Pollu. It was a somber mood inside D.P. Todd Secondary School after a 17-year-old student is presumed drowned after a boat capsized north of Wells on Saturday. Quinn LRCMP responded to the suspected drowning in Stony Lake just after 3 p.m., where it was reported there were four people on the boat, but only three were able to swim to shore. School District 57 Superintendent Jamil Aziz says with the high school's grad ceremony taking place on Friday at CN Center, it'll be important to find a balance during the event.
2: I know that there are conversations going on right now between school administration, friends of the student, and the family of the student to make sure that we can determine the path forward. But ultimately, commencement is a school district event, and there are hundreds of other students who is a very special day for them and their family.
1: The school board's critical event response team is at D.P. Todd providing emotional support to students. Due to a rash of public complaints, the Prince George RCMP and City Bylaw Services are keeping a closer eye on dirt bike usage within city limits. Anyone caught using a dirt bike on a city sidewalk or roadway can be fined up to $600, and if they are found without insurance as well, an additional $298 if they do not have a license. Corporal Jennifer Cooper says off-road users can enjoy themselves on approved trails.
3: Respecting our neighbors goes a long way towards creating peaceful neighborhoods. It's also a great time to remind our off-road vehicle users, both inside and outside of city limits, that you need to make sure you know if the trails you're on are sanctioned for the type of use before you go riding, and to make sure you're staying off of private property.
1: Criminal code offenses may include flight from a peace officer and impaired operation of a motor vehicle. It was a packed house at Prince George City Hall last night as City Council discussed a zoning amendment which could bring hundreds of housing units. The development in question is located at 2000 Central Street, where the applicant is proposing a high-density mixed-use residential and commercial village containing 462 residential units as well as a standalone commercial building. This would be developed in phases over 10 to 15 years. City Council received a large number of correspondence letters from neighborhood residents, most of which noted concerns with traffic being the most common. Councilor Corey Ramsey called the Highway 97 and 22nd Avenue intersection in the area the worst in Prince George.
4: It has been horrible since I was a child. Whether or not this proceeds or doesn't proceed, I think a commitment to advocacy on this intersection update is critical.
1: While council gave the first three readings, final reading of the bylaw amendment would be withheld until registration of a Section 219 covenant. And the Prince George Men's Shed has found a new home at Copar Administration. The Men's Shed movement is a global initiative focused on improving men's health, well-being, and social connection by creating welcoming spaces where individuals can connect, share skills, and contribute to meaningful community projects. With the new home, the PG Men's Shed is positioned to stabilize and expand its membership and programming. Prince George's Men's Shed originally opened in 2023. Be the first to know. Get news alerts directly to your inbox by signing up at mypgnow.com.
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7: Hey, good afternoon. I'm Tim Gavin. It's looking a little bit brighter than it was earlier just outside the Country 97 FM studios. A little bit of sunshine, but expect some more clouds, and we could see a little bit of rain as we get through the rest of the day, which will be kind of ramping up as we get into the evening. Low of about 9 degrees tonight once we get into Wednesday. We got a high of 20 to look forward to. A little bit of rain, but there is also a chance of thunderstorms coming in for tomorrow. Right now, it's 15 around Prince George.
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Justin Moore, Country 97 FM. It's 3:10 and about 15 degrees around Prince George. Hope you're having a great Tuesday. But you know what I think is going to make it a little bit better? Some thunder. Some country thunder, that is. Give me a call right now, 250-562-9797 for your chance to qualify to get down to Country Thunder at the end of this month. 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
1: You know, every time I see that word, still have a hard time spelling it. Kane Brown, One Mississippi, Country 97 FM. You know, he's going to be down at Country Thunder. And now we have a couple more people who have a chance at seeing him at Country Thunder. And a few other artists, too.
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0: Racing season is back in Prince George. 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

Tyler Joe Miller on Country 97 FM. I'm Tim Gavin. Now that we're into June, it kind of feels like garage sale season is ramping up a lot, which I am very excited about. There's just something about actually getting to like do some treasure hunting offline. I think it's a little bit better than the alternative, but we'll talk more about that coming up in five. First, a little bit of a throwback for you. Brooks and Dunn, Country 97 FM.

0: Evan Burrison on Country 97 FM. 3:32, 14 degrees. How's it going? I'm Tim Gavin. Now that we're into June, it kind of feels like garage sale season is really kind of ramping up a lot more, which I am very excited about. It's fun actually getting to go out and do a little bit of treasure hunting. Plus, you know, there's nothing wrong with going on Facebook Marketplace or anything, but don't you feel like going to a garage sale is maybe a little bit more fun? You know, actually getting to, you know, see what you're looking for, feel it in your hands, make sure that the quality is there before you actually get a chance to make that purchase. Plus, I don't know, like looking online for stuff and trying to correspond with whoever is selling that thing on Marketplace, it feels a little easier kind of doing that in person, you know, getting a nice hello, how are you doing, instead of is this available?
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0: Right now, 3:36, 14 degrees outside. 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And by the way, if you see anything out there that we should know about, make sure you let us know. 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

0: Haley Benedict on Country 97 FM, 343, 14 degrees. 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

0: James Barker Band on Country 97 FM. How's it going? I'm Tim Gavin. You having a good Tuesday so far? Also, do you prefer marketplace or garage sales? Going over to our phone. Megan, what do you have to say?
1: 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Honestly, it's only been the last like 5 years that I've ever bought anything online. I don't like it. I like to be able to see the things I am looking at, touch them.
0: Yeah, it just feel better just to see it in person first, right? 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
0: Right now it's 3:53, 14 degrees. Bit of a cloudier day outside, but you know what? As long as we get some sunshine at the end of the week, I think that'll mean we get to be happy. Anyway, coming up at 4:10, just after the news here, someone is going to be walking away with Rodeo PG tickets. Find out who in a little bit. 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
2: Good afternoon, I'm Brendan Palou. School District 57 Superintendent Jamil Aziz says it was somber mood yesterday inside D.P. Todd Secondary School after a 17-year-old student was presumed drowned following a boating accident north of Wells on Saturday. Aziz says experiencing something like this prior to summer break is tough on everybody.
3: And it is very challenging. You know, I've worked in school districts in other parts of the province where this kind of tragedy has occurred, you know, during grad season. And it certainly has an impact on not only the school community, but the greater community as well.
2: D.P. Todd is holding its graduation commencement on Friday at CN Center. City Bylaw Services and the Prince George RCMP are shifting their focus to off-road vehicle usage, mainly dirt bikes that are unlicensed. Corporal Jennifer Cooper reminds parents that dirt bike usage is for off-road trails only.
4: Most of our complaints have involved underage riders on dirt bikes, so we're reaching out to the parents of these riders. We're asking that you make sure you're reviewing safe usage of dirt bikes with your kids and reminding them and yourselves that unlicensed dirt bikes are not permitted on roadways or in residential areas.
2: Anyone caught using a dirt bike on a city sidewalk or roadway can be fined up to $600 if they are found without insurance, as well as an additional $300 if they do not have a license. Criminal code offenses may include flight from a peace officer and impaired operation of a motor vehicle. Several highway and road resurfacing projects are on tap for the north, covering more than 190 kilometers of infrastructure during construction season. Highway resurfacing is underway on Highway 97 between Azuzeta Lake and Mount Solitude, 2 hours north of Prince George. This includes 40 kilometers of asphalt resurfacing between Honeymoon Creek Bridge and the Big Boulder Creek Bridge. In addition, on Highway 97 and Sawchia Side Roads near Fort St. James, 75 kilometers will be seal-coated from the junction of Highway 16 to the Stuart River Bridge. The project is expected to be finished by the fall. And several cultural artifacts belonging to the Kleiliteneia found their way back to the exploration place. Josh Seymour, on behalf of his family and the host First Nation, completed the repatriation of the items from the Royal BC Museum in Victoria at the end of April. A small stone spear, stone scraper, and traditional snowshoes are among the items returned, and Seymour says they belong to his grandfather's great-uncle Frank.
5: It's important because a lot of the, especially the local history and the history in the north, is somewhat fragmented. So anything that does have a lithic or even just a historical context culturally is very hard to find.
2: In addition, the Seymour family has partnered with the Exploration Place to develop a Grade 4 Social Studies Education Unit featuring the artifacts. Be the first to know. Get news alerts directly to your inbox by signing up at mypgnow.com.
6: Thanks for the update, Brendan, and good afternoon. I'm Tim Gavin. Looking pretty cloudy outside right now. Wouldn't be surprised if we started seeing some rain in the next couple hours, and we are supposed to get that, and it's supposed to pick up even more as we get into tonight. Expect lots of rain showers and a low of 9 degrees going into tonight. Tomorrow, we're going to see a little bit of sunshine in the morning, but by Wednesday afternoon, high of 20 and a risk of thunderstorms. Right now, 14 around Prince George.
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0: Megan Patrick on Country 97 FM. It's 10 after 4, 14 degrees. I'm Tim Gavin on the phone right now with Charlene. And Charlene, earlier this morning you were talking with Carol Gass, and it was all part of our License to Grill contest. And I got to say, you know, you really got me wanting to try rainbow trout.
1: I never ever forgot that, like, ever. And I could never ever get it right. Dad just had it down pat.
0: That sounds amazing. Now, Charlene, I have a pair of tickets for Rodeo PG for you.
1: Oh, my gosh. I really, really want to go. Like, I have, like, a real, I love horses. Like, I'm just drawn to them.
0: Well, Charlene, I think you're going to have a really good time at Rodeo PG. And don't forget, you are still in the draw for that grand prize. Zach Talk, Country 97 FM.

0: yours from me. Tennille Arts, Country 97 FM. How's it going? I'm Tim Gavin. You having a good Tuesday so far? Well, I know that listener Charlene is having a spectacular Tuesday because she just won some Rodeo PG tickets, all for sharing this story with Carol Gass for License to Grill this morning.
1: The one time that I remember when I was 6 years old was really special. He took us girls fishing and taught us how to clean a fish properly, because he told us if we fished, we had to learn how to clean our own. And then he grilled up some fresh rainbow trout, and it was so good, Carol. It was so tasty. I have never forgotten it.
2: Wow.
1: And to grill up rainbow trout is tricky because it's such tender meat.
2: Right?
1: Yes, but it was so delicious.
0: I got to admit, Charlene's really hyping this up. I think I might have to try and find some rainbow trout this summer, but all you got to do is just tell us if your dad should have a license to grill. Your next chance to do that coming up with Carol Gass tomorrow morning. And it's going to mean more than just a chance at a daily draw for Rodeo PG tickets. You're also getting the grand prize draw for GCs from Timberline Foot Fitters, Napa Auto Parts, Magic Wash, as well as some grass-fed beef from Howe's Family Farm.
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3: In 2026, you got to make your own fun. And lucky for you, the CN Center is serving it up big time. Last round was a total blast. So guess what's coming back on October 17th? Pilsners, pretzels, and pianos. Get ready for a super fun Saturday night, shouting out your favorite songs to the Dueling Piano Kings. All while you crush pretzels and sip on a cold one. 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And we'll see you at PPP in October. 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
0: Right now it's 422, 14 degrees, looking real cloudy outside. I wonder when exactly that rain is going to start up. I mean, we're going to get most of it tonight, but it could start soon. Nate Smith, Country 97 FM.

Jordan Davis on Country 97 FM, 429, 15 degrees. How's it going? I'm Tim Gavin. A little earlier in the afternoon, we were talking a little bit about Facebook Marketplace or garage sales. And, you know, just looking over at our comments on our Facebook page, Today's Best Country 97 FM, still seeing a lot of love for garage sales. However, someone is defending Marketplace. We'll look at their take coming up in a few minutes. First, we got Mackenzie Porter, Owen Riegling, coming up to you on Country 97 FM.

0: John Party on Country 97 FM. I'm Tim Gavin. Earlier this afternoon, talking about what you prefer, marketplace or garage sales when it comes to treasure hunting. I've seen a lot of defending garage sales, but we got someone sticking up for marketplace. And I mean, as usual, the truth, it's usually somewhere in the middle, right? Melissa's saying selling at garage sales feels impossible these days. People expecting really, really cheap prices. Marketplace seems a little bit more reasonable for pricing and selling for today's economy. And you know what, Melissa? Absolutely fair point there. But I think we also got to kind of take into account what we're actually trying to accomplish when we are going on marketplace versus whether we're doing a garage sale or not. And I don't know, if personally, if I'm ever having a garage sale, I always think that focusing on decluttering is a little bit more important than making a few bucks. But I mean, I guess that's what marketplace is for, am I right?
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0: Chris Stapleton on Country 97 FM. How's it going? I'm Tim Gavin. You know, it's the little things that help us get through the day, right? Well, I've got slightly more than a little thing for you. Great way of saving money, at least for the first little bit, if you're upgrading your phone. Looks like the CRTC is getting rid of activation fees, charges for switching up your phone plan, canceling your phone plan, which is going to be really nice. Yes. Will it bring our phone bills down? Probably not. However, getting to save $40 or so when you are buying a new phone, that's going to come in handy, especially now that we don't have the charging bricks with the phones anymore.
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